But every one of them is giving up and giving in. Tell me, in this house of mine, nothing ever comes without a consequence or cost. Tell me, will the stars align? Will heaven step in? Will it save us from our sin? Will it? 'Cause this house of mine.

0: 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Nicht nur deine Lieblingsmusik live, auch dein Lieblingsfood am Energy Air Food Festival.
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Homegrown alligator, see you later. 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

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Listen to the mariachi play at midnight. Are you with me? Are you with me?

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1: 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I'm from the dirty, but that Chico nice. Y'all call it a moment, I call it life.

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1: Too dirty to clean my act up. If you ain't dirty, you ain't

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Just put your paws up.

Whether you're broke or evergreen, you're black, white, beige, Chola descent, you're Lebanese, you're Orient. Whether life's disabilities left you outcast, but leader teased, rejoice and love yourself today, cause baby, you were born this way.

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2: 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Yeah, right. 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Or better yet, go to Times.

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Oh, you threw it all away, 'cause you're the devil in disguise. 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